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0: One of the songs of the summer, I just might, Bruno Mars on 101.7 KKIQ. It feels like summertime. It is really going to feel like summertime as we head into the weekend. I know it's Monday, but I'm already thinking about the weekend because it's going to be hot. Little mini heat wave coming in. So every day until Saturday, it's going to warm up by a few degrees.
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18: Now let's go back to Pleasanton. This is where we got a crash on westbound 580. It is past Hacienda. It is off to the right shoulder, so lanes are now open. Now, we do still find delays from before Santa Rita Road. Eastbound 580, slow out of Livermore, North Livermore Avenue. All the way out of Livermore, onto the Altamont, just past North Flint is your backup here. The snow gray doesn't look too bad. No accidents or stalls. do see a traffic bunching up just a bit near the truck scales and also from Sunol Boulevard leading out to Stonehenge, just slightly under the speed limit. North 880 is backed up between Union City and Hayward. And we're looking at some delays on northbound 880 as you approach South Mission 262, trying to get over to 680. And that's your hometown traffic update. I'm Jeff Dorian.
7: We just told you some cool local places to shop. We bring it all back to the music. Now, let's get back to today's best mix. Yeah. 1017 KKIQ.

And let's go back to Pleasanton. This is where we got a crash on westbound 580. It is past Hacienda. It is off to the right shoulder, so lanes are now open. Now, we do still find delays from before Santa Rita Road. Eastbound 580, slow out of Livermore, North Livermore Avenue. All the way out of Livermore, onto the Altamont, just past North Flint is your backup here. The snow gray doesn't look too bad. No accidents or stalls. Do see a traffic bunching up just a bit near the truck scales and also from Sunol Boulevard leading out to Stonebridge, just slightly under the speed limit. North 880 is backed up between Union City and Hayward. And we're looking at some delays on northbound 880 as you approach South Mission 262, trying to get over to 680. And that's your hometown traffic update. I'm Jeff Dorian.

I always like giving karaoke suggestions to you. This is a good one. Pat Benatar, We Belong. The place will go nuts if you do this one.

0: Well, we do have a problem on 680. This is north of the Benicia Bridge, northbound 680 at Lake Herman Road. Got a fire working there, and it looks like they may have closed northbound 680 with delays from 780 now. Southbound with one lane closed, and you're backed up into Fairfield. Let's go back to eastbound 580, looking at slow traffic. First Street across the Altamont to just past North Flynn. Westbound 580, still a bit slow near Hacienda, where we had an earlier crash. West 580 also slow, heading towards Foothill. And the Dublin Grade doesn't look so bad. Northbound 680, yes, we do have a new problem. This is going to be just past Sheridan, again, on northbound 680. And this crash appears now to be on the right shoulder. That's your look at traffic. I'm Jeff Dorian.
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17: 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Let's take a look at our traffic right now. Northbound 680 at the truck scales on the Sunol Grade. We do have an accident, but it is off to the right shoulder. We do have CHP still on the scene there. Maybe a slight delay. Outside of that, we are looking good. West 580 at Hacienda. That earlier crash has cleared up. We still find a little bit of a slowdown on westbound 580 in the area. But it's the eastbound side that is slow out of Livermore First Street out to about Greenville. And then before and after North Flint, you're going to find slow traffic. And then beyond that, towards Grantline, you'll find speeds just under the speed limit. And let's take a look at northbound 680 coming out of Milpitas. You're slow from about Jacklin to Scott Creek Road at 237. Eastbound is slow coming out of San Jose, actually from Santa Clara, Great Mall Parkway to Zenker. And that's your hometown traffic update. I'm Jeff Dorian.
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0: today. It feels like summertime. It is really going to feel like summertime as we head deeper into this work week, into the weekend. Little mini heat wave coming in. Should be in the upper 90s, maybe triple digits by the time we get to Saturday. Jeff Dorian's here. Lyle Glass. I'm looking across. I saw Jeff. Now I see Lyle. Lyle's here to check your traffic in just a few on 101.7 KKIQ. What's up, Lyle?
1: 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The Billy Mark.
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1: 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In Dublin, the next summer concert series will feature the classic rock, R&B, and disco sounds of Take Two this Thursday during the Farmers Market in Emerald Glen Park. In Brentwood, bring blankets, lawn chairs, and a picnic dinner to the next concert in the park featuring the retro rival cover band, The Billy Martini Show, this Friday in Brentwood City Park. 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And in Concord, catch the country music cover band Courtin' Disaster at the next Music and Market this Thursday at Toto Santos Plaza. 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
12: hometown traffic update.
15: Got a new problem in Pleasanton. Westbound 580 is off ramp to Santa Rita Road. That two-car crash is now off to the right shoulder. We go to Fremont, where we do pick up a problem on northbound 880. Just near South Fremont Boulevard, got word of a possible stall. Looks like it may be off to the right shoulder. North 880 at Whipple in Hayward. Got a crash here, which is also on the shoulder. Want to mention this problem on 680. It's an earlier fire, 680 at Lake Herman Road in Benicia. We do have a lane closed in each direction, so traffic is very heavy on 680. Not a great idea to jump on 680. Delays right now from about 780. And we're looking at delays in Livermore. Eastbound 580 from about Vasco Road to just past North Flynn. Vasco, definitely see a high volume of cars, especially from about midway out towards Byron, towards Camino Diablo. And traffic on 680 looks good. Had an earlier problem near the truck scales, just a slight delay left. Your next update is coming up in about 15 minutes. And that's your hometown traffic update on KKIQ.
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1: One of my favorite groups of all time. 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And then they can go back to not talking to each other. 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

Eastbound is where we find the slow traffic getting out of Livermore. Delays are starting just after North Greenville to about a mile or so past North Flynn. You'll still find traffic under the speed limit towards 205, but at least you are moving along. 680 looks good from 84 into the Dublin interchange. Maybe a slight delay on northbound 680 just past the truck scales. And let's go back to the Castro Valley area. Dublin grade looks clear. 680 as well, looking great through Danville and Alamo. Just a slight delay northbound on 680 from 24 out to about North Main. And again, heads up, northbound 680, Solano County and Benicia got a grass fire near Lake Herman Road. It is causing delays in both directions of 680, again, in Benicia. That's your hometown traffic update. I'm Jeff Dorian.

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I can't live with or without you. As I get older, I still enjoy you so much, but then you give me a headache and the added calories just stay right there on my thighs. It's you too, with or without you. 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

0: It's been a ridiculously fun Monday. Maybe that's because it's July and it's warm out. But thank you for bringing the good vibes today. We will do it all over again tomorrow on your productive Tuesday. And Lyle Glass is here to check the traffic for you. And the XYZ show is coming up at 7 o'clock right here on 101.7 KKIQ.
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14: Well, I'll start with some good news. Well, let's go to Benicia, northbound 680 at Lake Herman Road. Lanes are open now. No delays on the northbound side. Southbound traffic is still heavy. Lane is still closed there in the wake of an earlier grass fire. But now we're learning there's maybe another fire that started in the area. So hopefully it does not affect the northbound side. That's where a lot of our listeners would be heading north. Towards over the Benicia Bridge into Benicia, but southbound traffic still very heavy. Northbound side, not so much at all, but they're saying maybe a new fire has started. So keep an eye on that. But let's take a look at 580 through the Livermore Valley. That's where a lot of our listeners are heading. It's not looking too bad, but a little slow still. From North Greenville to just past North Flint, and then beyond that, you're still under the speed limit a bit. That's just due to the high volume of cars heading in Tracy. 680, Sunol Grade is looking great. No problems on 580 Castro Valley, and 680 is looking great pretty much all afternoon long through Walnut Creek, Alamo, and Danville. At least right now, we don't see any delays in the San Ramon Valley. That's your hometown traffic update. Lyle is back tomorrow. I'm Jeff Dorian. 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

0: Jordan, it's the first.
1: Don't,
0: the first.
1: Don't put this on me.
0: It's on
1: man.
0: You because it's the first thing you said to one of our newer studio apprentices here. You said, "Come on in here. Let me get my eyes on you."
1: Yes.
0: And you said it with that intonation. That's the problem. I mean, I don't think that I would talk to anyone that I employ and be like, "Let me get my eyes on you."
1: Yeah, I can understand when you put it like that, how so? That's probably not up to code.
0: Because, you know, we are such a public show and we're very authentic. I figure why not just have our HR meeting on the air?
1: Okay, so I can't say, let me get my eyes on you.
0: No.
1: I can't say when ordering Domino's and getting extra marinara sauce, I like to make it sloppy. What else can't I do, HR Eric?
0: I would say we start with those two things and see where it goes from there. But to be fair, My girlfriend, who's an employment attorney, I was telling her his story, and Aya, who's been on the air every once in a while, and she's a photographer and producer.
1: Yeah.
0: I was saying something with the cadence of, like, Aya, I love you. Like, but,
2: yeah.
0: You know,
2: because
0: she was saying something, and I'm like, are you serious?
1: You were an endearing term.
0: An endearing term,
1: right.
0: And not like I'm professing my love to her.
1: Sure.
2: Yeah.
0: And my girlfriend's like, you gotta stop telling your employees you love them. You gotta stop.
1: Yeah.
2: That's so wrong.
1: See, now, I don't think these things are weird until you put them in a sentence like that.
0: I think until they're being read back to you from a paper transcript in court is usually what it is.
2: Oh, no.
1: Okay, yeah. So I don't think that there is.
0: Ridley, please don't sue us. He's just
1: smiling in the background.
0: That's not the response.
1: That's not good.
0: All right.
1: Okay.
0: Just remember, it's Jordan Foster.
1: No. Look. I'm not trying to be weird. I am happy you're dry. Okay?
0: Stop talking.
1: I can't say
0: stop
1: that.
0: Saying
1: I
0: words.
1: Can't, what?
0: Okay. Oh, my God. Audrey, say something to fix
2: this.
0: Well,
2: I just feel, I don't know. I don't really get caught up in these things.
0: Okay.
2: So.
1: Oh, okay.
0: It's
1: so
0: just like I deal with you two
1: over
0: all
1: here.
0: The time. Yeah. All right. Things, not that this, we're not trying to cross harassment
2: I'm
0: or anything.
2: I'm normal.
0: Like that,
2: Eric and Jordan are not.
1: Rude.
0: Uh-huh.
1: Rude.
0: All right.
1: Rude. No, really, don't nod your head in the back.
0: XYZ with Eric Zachary.
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0: 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It's all brought to you by Chick-fil-A. A bunch of the songs that came out over the weekend that we think that you might be into this week, selected by Audrey.
1: Yep.
2: Here we go.
0: Some of the top playlist adders. That's a sentence.
1: Yeah.
0: First up, Charlie XCX, new song from her. It's called Camera.

0: Very Charlie.
1: I like Charlie XCX. I'm never going to... It could be my favorite artist in the world. I'm always going to make fun of them whenever they pick the chorus. It's just a repeating phrase.
2: Yeah, but, yeah.
1: New sound from her a little bit, too. It's not the Brat era. It's not the rock era. No. But new music from Charlie. You got Cat's Eye, girl group. It's called Animal.

0: know Kate Renata when I hear him.
1: Yeah, I was going to say, this has got a heavy undertone there. This sounds like a Timberlake record if
0: Justin were on it.
1: Yeah, truly. I mean, he would be on that remix.
0: Yeah, yeah, I feel that. I feel that.
1: All right, Girl Power this week. All new music from girls and female artists. Charlie XCX, Cat's Eye, Jenny, and Victoria Monet. This week's XYZ Fresh Out, all brought to you by Chick-fil-A.
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15: 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Then Hometown Afternoons with Mark Acton in the 4 p.m. hour. He's going to give you a chance to win tickets to Sarah McLachlan at Toyota Pavilion this Saturday. 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

0: Jordan and I took on Nashville once again, which is something that we do once a year.
1: When we do.
0: Go raise money for an incredible cause with our partner down in Clarksville, Q108.
1: Mm-hmm.
0: School supplies for kids. Everything a kid really needs to be successful, right?
1: Yeah.
0: So that teachers don't have to take money out of their own pockets. Now, before that, the night before, Jordan's never really been to Broadway. Like, you've been to Nashville.
1: Yeah.
0: You've seen Broadway, but you've never really gone to the bars.
1: Yeah, I've never, like, done a proper bar hopping.
0: Yeah, and it's not that we were bar hopping. We were filming Drink and Think, which you can see right now is at XYZ Content on Instagram. Needless to say, drinks were had.
1: Yes.
0: And I won't say the next morning was the worst I've ever felt, but I wasn't top of the game.
1: Okay.
0: That said, I did need food.
1: I'm going to let you explain it how you want to explain it.
0: I did need food. I wouldn't call myself hungover. I was moving slow. And I don't like driving in cars. We've talked about this at length.
1: Yeah,
0: I'm not good in the vehicle. I grew up in a family where we flew everywhere because my mom worked in the airlines.
1: That's right.
0: This was only about an hour road trip that we had ahead of us.
1: Yeah.
0: And we're maybe 20 minutes in, and I'm like, well, I would love some spicy chicken nuggets from Wendy's.
1: Now, you have an issue with spicy food.
0: No, I don't.
1: No, you do.
0: No, I don't.
1: Remember the last time, or the first time we went to Clarksville?
0: That was a spicy hot sauce that was like a 12 million Scoville, something insane. That's not an issue with spicy. That's not the same thing as spicy chicken nuggets from Wendy's.
1: Okay.
0: The problem was I ate them too fast because I didn't have dinner the night before. I was like, I need this in my body as fast as possible. Mm-hmm. And then my body decided I need this out of my body as fast as
1: possible.
0: Your
1: body rejected
0: chicken
1: nuggets.
0: And while going 70 miles per hour on the highway, Jordan's driving, my only option was to utilize the Wendy's bag as a receptacle to capture
1: the rejected chicken nuggets.
0: Yeah, I threw up. And Jordan had no sympathy.
1: I did.
0: Whatsoever.
1: I did. I was making fun of you the entire time.
0: You were calling me
1: calling
0: words
1: you
0: that
1: names.
0: We cannot say on the air.
1: Yeah, uh-huh.
0: And I don't know if you've ever thrown up in a way that you're not sick, you're not throwing up because you're so drunk.
1: You're purging.
0: I'm just purging because it's not sitting well with me.
1: Right.
0: You know how awful it is to have your best friend, your brother even, just making it worse in real time, and I'm trying not to let the paper bag melt?
1: Oh, I was so sick of you. I was so mad.
0: I'm sorry. It's just, what's
1: there's
0: funny
1: still
0: is
1: no
0: like,
1: sympathy.
0: We have yet to have any normal road trip, and I really wasn't planning for this one to be the odd man out.
1: Right, right.
0: But yeah, sure enough, don't eat spicy chicken nuggets at 10 in the morning in Nashville after
1: a
0: night
1: on
0: Broadway.
1: If you are weak, don't do that.
0: Nothing to do with my strength.
1: You are weak.
0: It's XYZ with Eric Zachary.
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0: XYZ with Eric Zachary. David Johnson has announced that he's going to be the new Black Panther.
1: Yes. This is huge news from over the weekend.
0: That is very huge. Who's David Johnson?
1: You may have seen him before. He's a British actor.
2: Yeah.
1: He was in The Long Walk. I think that's the one he's most known for. He was in that show Industry as well. Alien Romulus, that's also something big. So,
0: but,
1: yeah.
0: Okay. I recognize him.
1: Yeah, yeah. You know who he is.
0: That said, this is obviously a bigger deal. Former Black Panther, Chadwick Boseman, we lost several years ago.
1: Yes.
0: So this is the first person to step into that role, which I can't imagine how intimidating that must be.
1: So what I like about this is they did it right from a Marvel standpoint where he's not replacing him. He's technically T'Challa's son.
0: Oh, I thought they were going to pull the multiverse thing.
1: No,
0: this is version 4.
1: And that's what I'm saying. Like, I like that they didn't do that because it's so easy to lean on. And they actually, like, oh, we can write him into this properly.
2: Yeah, I think it would have been a bit of a wild choice to replace
0: him. It would have been disrespectful. Because it's not like, oh, they had a Black Panther and then the actor, you know, we lost later on.
1: Right,
0: doing a reboot. Like, they had every intention of Chadwick Boseman continuing to play
1: Black
0: Panther.
1: Yeah.
0: And obviously, sadly, we lost him. But okay, so we have a new Black Panther, or Black Panther Jr.
1: Yes, yeah, he's gonna be his son.
0: Little Black Panther.
1: I don't think we need to do that.
2: Yeah.
1: But, you know, this is the first news of Black Panther 3, which doesn't come out till December of 2028.
0: Got it. So. XYZ with Eric Zachary, your XYZ ENT Entertainment Report, all brought to you by Eggland's Best.
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18: Oh, it's going to be a great night, Mel. Again, it's the 25th anniversary, and this unique celebration takes place outdoors on a flat plateau next to the dramatic rock formations of China Wall within Mount Diablo State Park. Guests are transported to the mountain slopes where they are treated to drinks, hors d'oeuvres, and an elegant three-course dinner, silent and live auction, live music, and dancing under the stars, all while surrounded by the unparalleled majestic views of Mount Diablo under the light of the rising moon. 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

0: Jordan, it's the first.
1: Don't, don't put this on me.
0: It's on you because it's the first thing you said to one of our newer studio apprentices here. You said, "Come on in here. Let me get my eyes on you."
1: Yes.
0: And you said it with that intonation. That's the problem. I mean, I don't think that I would talk to anyone that I employ and be like, "Let me get my eyes on you."
1: Yeah, I can understand when you put it like that, how so? That's probably not up to code.
0: Because, you know, we are such a public show and we're very authentic. I figure why not just have our HR meeting on the air?
1: Okay, so I can't say, let me get my eyes on you.
0: No.
1: I can't say when ordering Domino's and getting extra marinara sauce, I like to make it sloppy. What else can't I do, HR Eric?
0: I would say we start with those two things and see where it goes from there. But to be fair, My girlfriend, who's an employment attorney, I was telling her his story, and Aya, who's been on the air every once in a while, and she's a photographer and producer.
1: Yeah.
0: I was saying something with the cadence of, like, Aya, I love you. Like, but,
2: yeah,
0: you know,
2: sure,
0: she was saying something, and I'm like, are you serious?
1: You were an endearing term.
0: An endearing term,
1: right.
0: And not like I'm professing my love to her.
1: Sure. Yeah.
0: And my girlfriend's like, you gotta stop telling your employees you love them. You gotta stop.
2: Yeah.
1: So see, now, I don't think these things are weird until you put them in a sentence like that.
0: I think until they're being read back to you from a paper transcript in court is usually what it is.
2: Oh, no.
1: Okay, yeah. So I don't think that there is.
0: Ridley, please don't sue us. He's just
1: smiling in the background.
0: That's not the response.
1: That's not good.
0: All right.
1: Okay.
0: Just remember, it's Jordan Foster.
1: No. Look. I'm not trying to be weird. I am happy you're dry. Okay?
0: Stop talking.
1: I can't say
0: stop
1: that. I can't.
0: Words.
1: What?
0: Okay. Oh, my God. Audrey, say something to fix
2: this.
0: Well,
2: I just feel, I don't know. I don't really get caught up in these things.
0: Okay.
2: So.
1: Oh, okay.
0: I'm
1: so
0: just like, I deal with you two
1: over
0: all
1: here.
0: The time. Yeah. All right. Things, not that this, we're not trying to cross harassment
2: I'm
0: or anything
2: normal.
0: Like that,
2: Eric and Jordan are not.
1: Rude.
0: Uh-huh.
1: Rude.
0: All right.
1: Rude. XYZ. No, really, don't nod your head in the
0: XYZ with their exactly.
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0: At work, in the car, or at home, or when you're walking the dog, when you're eating ice cream, or when you're at the gym.
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1: Not a trick?
0: No. Well, today, you've only been here for 2 hours. You've already managed to find the raccoon costume that we have in the studio, which is a different story. You've been wearing that around, walking around like
1: I
0: Jimothy.
1: Was cold and wet.

0: saying that's not your thing, but like, because they still want to be a part of the community of a bar, they try to order the most obnoxiously sweet or outrageous
1: thing. That
0: tells
1: me a lot about their personality, then.
0: Yeah. My mom said, just whiskey neat. That's
2: right.
0: Grow up. That's what you're telling people.
1: It's a drink. We don't put like extra stuff in a wine glass. Okay. Like, here's some marbles and here's some nuts and here's some things in your wine.
2: Okay, so with the Bloody Marys is what you're talking about. You don't need like a chicken wing. Okay, gotcha.
0: I think it's a novelty. Some restaurants, it's a way to make more money when they do like the, it's unlimited, I swear, and you could really only get like two, but you go to the bar or whatever.
2: Right,
1: they're like $35.
0: That's the point. They're making a profit on it.
1: Oh, it's ridiculous. Right. Go away.
0: Go away,
2: so
0: she
2: just,
0: says.
2: Just the regular martinis.
1: Be a grown-up. Just order a drink.
2: Okay.
0: Be a grown-up and order a drink.
1: Just like a wine or an old-fashioned.
0: I do get annoyed when people, and again, this is just, it's just not my thing, but when people are like, well, let me look at like the craft cocktail menu, it's like, just, you should know what you drink.
1: Lemonade, hibiscus, light water on the side.
0: Don't even get me started on mocktails or the absurdity of paying $18 for juice.
2: Okay, so the Zacharys want to return to form on drinking.
0: Just drink absinthe. Warm gin.
2: Through a fire hose while you're at it.
1: Is that what I had yesterday?
0: You did not have absinthe yesterday.
1: Well, I had a shot of something.
0: You had a Colombian liqueur that had a licorice taste to it. It was not absinthe. I promise you would know if it was absinthe.
2: I feel like you've ruined your whole argument right there.
1: No, it
0: it was a cultural. It was part of the
2: okay, got you,
0: yeah,
2: got you.
0: That's
1: just
0: different.
1: Order a plain drink. Please, okay. Let's all right. Go back to basics.
0: XYZ with her exactly mom's hot take. She said, grow up. Drink a warm beer. No carbonation in it.
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0: XYZ with Eric Zachary. That's it for us today. Audrey had to leave early. She had a bus to catch.
1: Yes.
2: A Bloody Mary to make, I guess.
0: I don't, Mom. So we're letting my mom participate in the end of the show, and yes. She's just trying to bring back the segment that people have zero context
2: so
0: on. If you didn't,
2: much.
0: You didn't hear that she really hates people who get too much stuff on their Bloody Mary. This is not a Mom's Hot Take segment, Mom. This is just you filling in for Audrey on the end
2: okay.
0: of the show.
2: Okay.
0: Is there anything that you wanted to bring to the show today? The floor is yours. That's not part of your usual.
2: I went to a lovely bridal shower yesterday. I wish well to the bride and groom.
0: Okay.
1: Okay.
0: Are you
1: that's it?
0: Proclaiming?
1: That was it?
0: Like the town squire,
1: well,
0: you're just making a note. It's like church. This is announcements and prayers.
1: This is our newsletter.
0: Anything else you want to throw in there?
2: Christmas letter.
0: It's not a Christmas.
2: Jordan took violin lessons. We're so proud of him.
0: All right.
1: Thanks.
0: That's
1: thank you.
0: As good as this is going to go.
1: Yeah.
0: That's it for us. We'll see you tomorrow. Without my mom, Audrey will be back. XYZ with Eric Zachary. Mom, say bye.
2: Adios.
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Then Hometown Afternoons with Mark Acton in the 4 p.m. hour. He's going to give you a chance to win tickets to Sarah McLachlan at Toyota Pavilion this Saturday. 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
5: Good morning. Taking a look at your commute right now. Westbound 205, starting at Nagley Road is where the slowdown starts, all the way to Greenville Road. Also, the right lane is closed at Isabel on westbound 580 due to construction, and they should be finishing that very soon. And southbound 680 from Koopman to Andrade is sluggish, and over the snow grade, it's at the limit. And that's your hometown traffic update. I'm Steve Fox.
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3: Good morning. Looking at westbound 580 at Farnallis Road. That's where the traffic starts and continues to the 205 split. And westbound 205 at Nagley Road, the delays start right there all the way to Flynn, north of Flynn Road. Also, the right lane is closed at Isabel on westbound 580 due to construction, and they should be picking up the cones very soon from that. Southbound 680 from Koopman to Andrade. Yeah, that's where you're going to find the heavy traffic there. And then over to Snow Grade, it's at the limit right now. And that's your hometown traffic update. I'm Steve Fox.
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10: Every day is Milk Chocolate Day in the McKay household. Yeah, I had some Ghirardelli milk chocolate and caramel square with a little dark chocolate as well. That was my pre-bed snack. I love me some chocolate! Happy Chocolate Day to all my fellow chocolate lover peepers. Let's talk hometown weather. Sunny and breezy, clear and breezy tonight. Gusts of 31 to 32 miles an hour. 94 for the high in Tracy, 87 in Livermore, and 85 in San Ramon. Currently 57 outside our studios here in Pleasanton. Coming up at 7:35, Mel's Morning Mind Bender is going to net you a pair of tickets to John Mellencamp at Shoreline Amphitheater. On August 12th, and you'll be in the running for the grand prize, which is a reserve seat upgrade. You'll be checking out John, formerly known as Cougar Mellencamp. It's going to be a fantastic show. Cynthia Seitz is on vacation all this week. Don't you worry. Steve Fox has hometown traffic next.
11: That'll be 84.52.
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2: Good morning. Looking at your commute right now, westbound 580. Start to slow down at Varnalis Road, where the traffic starts, and it continues all the way to the 205 split. Westbound 205, Nagley Road. The delays start right there, all the way to North Flynn Road. We have defective traffic signals at North Front Road at the Greenville Road off-ramp, and CHP is asking you to treat that intersection as a four-way stop, as there was an accident there earlier this morning. Highway 84 starts to crawl from Kauffman Commons to 680 with speeds at 25 miles per hour. And southbound 680, usual slowdown, Koopman all the way to Andrade, and then over to Snow Grade, it's at the limit. And that's your hometown traffic update. I am Steve Fox.
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Are you cheating if you have a flirty chat with a chat bot? That is the question I'm asking to you at 6:19 on Hometown Mornings. Hi, it's me, Mel McKay. So I think flirting with anybody when you're in a relationship is definitely cheating. I have been cheated on. Not fun at all. Some people get so into ChatGPT when they help them out with something that they shower them with thank yous, and then somehow it turns into something flirty. A thank you turns into a, what are you wearing, ChatGPT? I know that makes zero sense. Zero sense. And that's how it makes, in my mind, zero sense that you would flirt with an AI object, okay? According to this survey, 11% of Americans admit that they had a flirty or romantic conversation with an AI chatbot. Your dealer of choice might be ChatGPT, Claude, or Gemini. I use Gemini because I'm a Google girl. About 12% say they've had the conversation that turned them on.

0: with their chat bot. Come on now. This just seems so stupid to me. It's more common with younger adults than with older folks. In fact, 27% of Gen Zers say that they have had naughty conversations with an AI chatbot. That drops to 16% for millennials, 9% for Gen Zers, and 2% for boomers. And men are more than twice as likely to admit to it than a woman. I'd like to say I have no judgments and move on, but if this is, what if you're in a relationship with a human? Then yes, you're cheating with a chatbot. I'm not alone. 24% of Americans say that flirting with a chatbot counts as cheating in a relationship. I'm just upset that only 24% of Americans agree with me.
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7: Hometown traffic update.
8: Well, taking a look at your traffic this morning. Westbound 580 at North Flynn Road. A two-car crash is reported. The shoulder is blocked. CHP is there to clear it out. And the backup starts at westbound 205 at Nagley Road. And that continues all the way till the accident. Highway 84 is crawling from Kaufman Commons to 680 with speeds at 15 miles per hour. Southbound 680, usual slowdown, Koopman to Andrade, and an over to snow grade, it's at the limit. And that's your hometown traffic update. I'm Steve Fox.
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0: Why is Marge Simpson's hair like that? Originally, it was supposed to hide something. We're going to find out what it was supposed to hide with five random facts. First, hometown weather, sunny and breezy, then clear and breezy tonight. Gusts of 31 to 32 miles an hour. Warmest for us in Tracy with a high of 94. Then Walnut Creek, 91. And Livermore, 87 for the high. Currently, 56 outside our studios in Pleasanton.
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2: Random
0: facts. Pablo Picasso was briefly suspected of being involved in the 1911 theft of the Mona Lisa, but he was soon released due to lack of evidence. Despite the fact that he possessed several statues previously stolen from the Louvre in 1907. Oh, Pablo Picasso, you little rascal, you. Blue whale calves can gain 200 pounds a day every day for most of the first year of their lives. This is while they're nursing, roughly their first 8 months of life. 200 pounds a day. If pigs could fly, they would have trouble believing it because they can't see the sky. It's physically impossible for pigs to look straight up at the sky or above them. The anatomy of their neck muscles and their spine limits the movement of their head. So you'd be like, hey, go fly in the sky. They're like, what's the sky? What are wings? I don't get it. The eye of an ostrich is bigger than its brain. An ostrich eyes are about 2 inches in diameter, which is almost the size of a billiard ball.

0: Now, originally, Marge Simpson's hairstyle was designed that way because the creator, Matt Groening, wanted her to hide her rabbit ears. The gag was meant to be revealed in the final episode of the series that Marge had rabbit ears. But they scrapped that plan long ago because there would have been way too many inconsistencies for it to work. They didn't think the series was going to last this long.
1: This has been today's edition of
2: 1, 2, 3, 4, 5.
3: Random facts.
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0: Today's Best Mix, 101.7 KKIQ, Outkast. That's like a cup of coffee to get you going at 6:48 on Hometown Mornings. I'm Mel McKay. Cynthia Seitz is on vacation this week, but Steve Fox is here doing a great job with Hometown Traffic. So don't worry, he will have a report for you coming up in less than 2 minutes. I want to talk to you about Bay Area perks. 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
5: Traffic update.
6: Taking a look at that accident on westbound 580. It's at North Flynn Road. 2 cars are reported to be on the shoulder right now, and it's causing that backup to go all the way back to Nagley Road. Basco Road has a 7-minute delay from Brentwood to Livermore. Highway 84 from Kaufman Commons to 680, speeds are at 25 miles per hour. And southbound 680 from Kaufman to Andrade is sluggish as usual. And over to Snow Grade, it's at the limit. And that's your hometown traffic update. I'm Steve Fox.
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0: Your lettuce. Where do you source your produce? I'm sorry, servers. I'm that person because I want to avoid that nasty, nasty bug. What do they call it? The cyclospora outbreak? So Forbes magazine says the Taco Bell visits in the U.S. are down by 31% after the outbreak. Yum Brands, which owns Taco Bell, their stock fell by 10% since July 10th, and more than 1,600 parasite cases have been linked to Taco Bell restaurants. I'm still avoiding it, but I miss vegetables so much, it's absolutely insane. Like, my V8 a day is not curbing my desire for a very, very, very fresh, delicious salad. I'm going to have to go to the Pleasanton Farmers Market this weekend.
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0: Rocket Mafia coming to the Cupcake.
10: Now, taking a look at your commute right now. This morning, it started off pretty rough, but now looks like things are doing a little bit better. They finally cleared that accident on westbound 580 at North Plin Road. However, the backup is still there, and it starts at Nagley Road. Highway 84 from Livermore to 680. Surprise, is at the limit right now. And southbound 680 from Koopman to Andrade, the usual slowdown, and then it's just fine heading over to Sunol Grade and into Fremont. That's your hometown traffic update. I'm Steve Fox.
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0: Why is Marge Simpson's hair like that? Well, they had a plan for it, but that went to the wayside when The Simpsons aired for a decade and a zillion times a zillion. Yeah, they weren't expecting the show to go that long. I can't wait to dive into this fact with five random facts at 7:21. Hometown weather, sunny and breezy, then clear and breezy tonight. Gusts of 31 to 32 miles an hour. 85 in San Ramon, 87 in Livermore, and 94 for the high in Tracy. Currently 59.
1: And now it's time for
2: five
3: random
2: facts.
0: So Pablo Picasso was briefly a suspect in the not recent theft in 1911 of the Mona Lisa. He was soon cleared due to lack of evidence, despite the fact that authorities found several previously stolen statues from the Louvre from a 1907 heist. But no, Pablo Picasso had nothing to do with the Mona Lisa heist, okay? Blue whale calves can gain 200 pounds a day every day for most of the first year of their lives. That's while they're nursing. Roughly 8 months, they gain 200 pounds a day. If pigs could fly, they would have trouble believing it. If physically impossible for little piggies to look straight up at the sky or above them, the anatomy of their neck muscles and their spine limits the movement of their head. Now I'm starting to like wonder about Charlotte's Web. Charlotte's Web was way up high. But I guess it was not so high that the pig couldn't see it. I'm sorry for blowing holes in your favorite childhood fairy tale. The eye of an ostrich is bigger than its brain. An ostrich eyes are about 2 inches in diameter, which is almost the size of a billiard ball. And originally, Marge Simpson's hairstyle was designed that way to hide her rabbit ears. The gag was meant to be revealed on the final episode of the series, but they scrapped that plan long ago because there would have been way too many inconsistencies for it to work, considering the massively long run that The Simpsons has had.
1: This has been today's edition of
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10: Well, I'll tell you, look at your commute this morning, and hopefully it's doing well for where you are. Westbound 580, the backup starts at Nagley Road at 205 and starts to flow over the limit to the Altamont. Once you reach El Charro, there's an accident on the shoulder, which is not causing a backup, which is good news. Highway 84 from Livermore to 680 is smooth sailing for you this morning. And southbound 680 from Koopman to Andrade, the usual backup right there. And then it flows smoothly over the snow grade. That's your hometown traffic update. I'm Steve Fox.
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0: A little ditty about Jack and Diane at 6:36. Why did I say it like Christopher Walken? Diane. Oh, my Lord. I have not had a lot of caffeine this morning. Maybe that's the reason I'm so punchy. Let's play Mel's Morning Mindbender for tickets to see that dude, John Mellencamp.
1: You pretty good at trivia?
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4: Answer my question or you'll be standing tall before the man.
0: Here's the question. 48% of Karens at restaurants have done this. What is it? It's not yelled or ranted. That's probably a higher percentage. But 48% of Karens at restaurants have done this. What is it? My apologies to everyone named Karen who isn't a Karen. Including one of my besties here at work, Karen, and one of my older sisters, Karen. They're not Karens at all, but they are named Karen. Could I make this any more confusing? I hope not. 925-447-1017 is the number to call. The first person to correctly answer our little trivia question is going to snag tickets to John Mellencamp on August 12th at Shoreline. And you'll be in the running for the grand prize upgrade, which is a reserve seat upgrade. 48% of Karens at restaurants have done this, not yelled or ranted. What are they doing if it's not yelling or ranting? 925-447-1017. Good luck.
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0: Well, good morning, Lawrence in Livermore. How are you today?
1: Good manly.
0: You are so sweet. You ready to play? Let's see if we can get you John Mellencamp tickets, Lawrence. 48% of Karens at restaurants have done this. What is it? It's not yelled or ranted. So what are they doing if they're not yelling or ranting?
1: Throw away utensils like spoon or fork.
0: That would be a very bad thing to do. No throwing utensils, whether it's at a server or at, in the trash. We don't allow it. Thank you, Lawrence. Hey, Patrick, how are you in Castro Valley?
2: Pretty good.
0: Good.
2: How's your Taco Tuesday so far?
0: So far, so good. I did have some pizza and chocolate yesterday. So basically, I'm loving life.
2: That's a good combination.
0: Right? Pizza for dinner, chocolate for dessert. All right, my friend. Lawrence in Livermore said throwing silverware was what Karens were doing at restaurants.
2: What did he say?
0: Throwing silverware. Which paints a lovely picture, but it's not the right answer. Your clue is it happens after the meal. They're not yelling or ranting, but 48% of Karens at restaurants have done this. It involves money. Money and after the meal.
2: Asking for a refund after they eat the meal.
0: How rude. And yes, that's 100% true. 48% of Karens at restaurants do that. They finish the meal and then go, that was terrible. I want my money back. You got a pair of tickets to see John Mellencamp at Shoreline Amphitheater coming up on August 12th, and you're in the running for the grand prize, which is a reserve seat upgrade. Congratulations, my friend.
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8: Traffic update.
9: Just slow traffic westbound 580 from West Grantline Road to North Flynn, and it clears up from there. Also, that accident at El Charro, still there on the shoulder, which is not causing a backup at all. Highway 84 from Livermore to 680, speeds are at 35 to 40 miles per hour. Usual slowdown at southbound 680 as you're heading to the Snow Grade from Koopman to Andrade. And that's your hometown traffic update. I'm Steve Fox.
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Can you imagine being lost at sea for more than a month? Oh, not fun. It is 8:08 on Hometown Mornings. I'm Mel McKay. Let's chat weather. Sunny and breezy, then clear and breezy tonight. 94 for the high in Tracy, 87 in Livermore, and 85 in San Ramon. Currently 61 outside our studios here in Pleasanton. So the Daily Mirror says a California man was stranded at sea for more than a month before he was found floating off the coast of Hawaii. Kaya Sato set sail from Catalina Islands on June 7th to cross the Pacific. Oh, that's just daring, and I would not be down for that anyway. Open water scares me so bad. 2 weeks into his trip, his mast snapped, and he drifted with no gas. He was making repairs with PVC pipes and kayak paddles. Now, the Hawaii ship rescued him. He said, I cried for a whole week just drifting south like miserable. He survived on oatmeal and fish and squids that landed in his boat. So, like what? He didn't even have fishing equipment? They just had to land in his boat for him to eat? This is unbelievable. Terrible, terrible, terrible. It's the stuff of nightmares. And I just wonder, didn't he have like a radio

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5: pickup date.
6: Your commute this morning seems to be just fine. Westbound 580, the backup starts at West Grantline Road to Greenville Road, and then a smooth sailing over to Altamont. Highway 84 from Livermore to 680, speeds are at between 25 and 30 miles per hour. And southbound 680 from Koopman over to Snow Grade, it remains sluggish all the way to Automall Parkway. That is your hometown traffic update. I'm Steve Fox.
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0: A Florida man celebrates Shark Week by getting a shark bite. Good morning. It's me, Mel McKay, on Hope Town Mornings. A Georgia man was bitten by a shark while standing waist deep in water in Port Orange, Florida. Beach safety workers treated him at the scene and transported him to the hospital. Authorities say that his injuries are not life-threatening, thankfully, and that he got in the shark's way because he was protecting his pregnant girlfriend. Way to go! Fight off a shark for your pregnant girl. I'm glad he's going to be okay, but kind of weird the timing, right? Shark Week, you get bitten by a shark. The irony!
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7: Traffic update.
8: Looking at your commute over to Altamont, westbound 580. The backup starts at Nagley Road to North Flynn Road and clears up from there. Highway 84 getting a little heavy out there. From Livermore to 680, speeds are between 20 to 25 miles per hour. Usual slowdown, southbound 680 from Koopman Road over to Snow Grade and remain sluggish to Auto Mall Parkway. That's your hometown traffic update. I'm Steve Fox.
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0: Sniffing chocolate between sets can lead to a better workout. Good morning. It is 8:35 on Hometown Mornings. I'm Mel McKay, and I'm always looking for a new workout hack or a cool supplement. Yeah, I'm all over the creatine and all that jazz. Oh, colostrum's great, too. So when it comes to my new fitness journey, I'm always looking for something that will help me do better at the gym. So it does not involve a workout supplement or a fancy new piece of gym equipment that you need. All you have to do is sniff some chocolate. Researchers found that those who hadn't eaten for at least 10 hours were able to complete more leg extension reps when they smelled chocolate in between the sets. Now, the study was done with men. The study included 23 men, and they tested three different scents: dark chocolate, milk chocolate, and water. The biggest boost came from sniffing dark chocolate. The guys completed about 18 more reps than they did when smelling plain water. Now, milk chocolate helped too. That added about 9 extra reps. Researchers even found the rep count did increase, and the men didn't say the workouts felt any harder. They even reported feeling less interested in eating after smelling the dark chocolate. So it's not like they're like, oh, I smelled it, now I got to put it in my mouth. No, just smelling it somehow boosted their workout and curbed the desire to eat the chocolate. Researchers think the strong, bitter scent may act as a signal that a filling food is on the way, and that helps create in your brain the sense of fullness before any food is actually eaten. So here's what I'm gonna do. Remember those candy necklaces? I'm gonna like make a dark chocolate necklace that I can wear to the gym. It's gonna be such a conversation starter before it melts, of course.
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0: 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Sunny and breezy today, clear and breezy tonight. Gusts of 31 to 32 miles an hour. 85 in San Ramon, 87 in Livermore, and 94 for the high in Tracy. Currently 61. 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
3: Traffic update.
4: Well, it's looking pretty good out there. Starting to clear up a bit as the commute comes, well, pretty much winds down. Westbound 580, the backup starts at Nagley Road to North Flynn. And once you get to Livermore Avenue, it continues to be sluggish to the 580-680 interchange. Highway 84 from Livermore to 680, looking at speeds between 20 to 25 miles per hour. Southbound 680 from Castlewood. Remain sluggish all the way to Auto Mall Parkway as you go over to Snow Grade. And that's your hometown traffic update. I'm Steve Fox.
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0: Bruno Mars, Risk It All, from his album The Romantic on 101.7 KKIQ. Shakira, Cutting Crew, and Taylor Swift are all coming up, and so is Faith Alfer. Enjoy the rest of your show. I look forward to meeting you back here tomorrow on Hometown Mornings at 7:35. I'm hooking you up with tickets to see John Mellencamp at Shoreline on August 12th, and you'll be in the running for the grand prize, which is a reserve seat upgrade. So tune in this week at 7:35 for your chance to play and win. Take care.
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1: The 10 to 2 stretch is brought to you by Barron's Jewelers and Mancini Sleep World. Come on, does she walk? Does she talk? Does she complete my homeroom? Homeroom Angel always pulled me from my seat. Yeah, Jay Gillis Band, time to get up, stretch. If you are able-bodied, Angel in a centerfold. But actually, it's just called centerfold.

Once I heard that whistling, we all knew the song. Let's whistle us out. Okay, you know we had to hear it. That was our 10 and 2 stretch. It is brought to you by Barron's Jewelers, whom we love, generous. And they are truly a legacy of elegance in Mancini. Sleep well, rest easy. I'm Faith Alford, 101.7 KKIQ. Sam Smith and Journey coming up. Taylor Swift, Red Hot Chili Peppers, Under the Bridge. I don't know why I'm extra. Well, I know why I'm extra. Because I love being extra. All right. Don't you love me? I love me.

0: The Fate of Ophelia. I'm Faith Alford, KKIQ. I'm having one of those days that is just so phenomenal, extra good, and I hope you have the same day. Like, I hope something really good happens to you today. Something really good is going to happen to you today. Let's talk about your weather. Plenty of sunshine today. The index, right? The UV index, which makes the sun super hot, is super high. It's like at 10. So please make sure you hydrate. It's going to be crystal clear tonight. A little windy, a little wind gust. That's okay. Journey coming up next. KKIQ.
1: 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In Dublin, the next summer concert series will feature the classic rock, R&B, and disco sounds of Take Two this Thursday during the Farmers Market in Emerald Glen Park. In Brentwood, bring blankets, lawn chairs, and a picnic dinner to the next concert in the park featuring the retro rival cover band, The Billy Martini Show, this Friday in Brentwood. Wood City Park. In Fremont, the Central Park Summer Concert Series continues with the CCR and Bob Seger cover band CC Seger this Thursday at the Central Park Performance Pavilion. And in Concord, catch the country music cover band Courtin' Disaster at the next Music and Market this Thursday at Toto Santos Plaza. 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

So I know I'm not the only one that doesn't go to those water parks. I'm Faith Alford, 101.7 KKIQ. Today is National Water Park Day. 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

7 KKIQ. Coming up, Cyndi Lauper, Sarah Bareilles, Miles Smith. Ooh, we are commemorating the formation of the first regular army regiment compromising African American soldiers. We'll talk about it. Celebrating today, Buffalo Soldiers.

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0: We are stargazing, and we are on Faith Alpha 101.7 KKIQ. Thank you so much for letting me hang out with you on a terrific Tuesday. KKIQ weather for your hometown, sunshine and hot today and tomorrow and the day after that. And overnight cool and some winds happening. Open up the windows. It should be pretty cool in the evening. Girls just want to have fun, and we'll talk about today, Buffalo Soldiers Day.
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0: You know, when I was growing up, I didn't remember hearing about the Buffalo Soldiers. I'm Faith Alford, 101.7 KKIQ. I know it's sad. What else is new? But today we are celebrating Buffalo Soldiers Day, July 28th, commemorating the all-black regiment in the regular U.S. Army after the end of the Civil War. The Buffalo Soldiers, they were just one of the many African-American regiments raised up during the Civil War, which is so cool. Yeah, we love the Buffalo Soldiers. There were some songs about that. I don't know why I'm talking like this, but so cool. Aerosmith next, and Paula Abdul straight up, coming up, KKIQ.
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Before I let you go, you need to tell me what you're having for lunch. It's a little bit after 12 o'clock. It's time to eat. I just had a spinach feta wrap, twice baked. Thank you. Alex Warren, Maroon 5, no doubt, underneath it all. Oh, I also have one of those Smucker's peanut butter jelly things, too.

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0: Ordinary. You are not. Nope. Alex Warren there. Faith Alfer here. 101.7 KKIQ hometown weather. Pretty hot today and tomorrow and the day after that. And we'll get a crystal clear sky. Don't forget to water your grass. And don't forget to hydrate. White Snake coming up. And Maroon 5, one of my favorite songs from Maroon 5. Although I would never use a payphone.
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Dance the Night Away. My name is Faith Alfer, and I love dancing. 101.7 KKIQ, a little bit after 1 o'clock. Kelly Clarkson, that is in Vegas. Taylor Swift, Smash Mouth. Hey, now you're an all-star. KKIQ.

0: Oh, polite. I'm Faith Alpher, 101.7 KKIQ. Welcome to the show. I know it's hot, right? You got your hydration on? You better. KKIQ weather for your hometown in the mid-80s today and tomorrow, and a really comfortable day. So it's hot, but here's the deal. It's not triple digits. I think we've had a pretty cool summer. Don't you think so? I think so. And it'll be cool tonight, like in the 50s and 60s. So coming up, we have a little Kelly Clarkson that's actually doing her residency in Vegas next. KKIQ.
1: 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In Dublin, the next summer concert series will feature the classic rock, R&B, and disco sounds of Take Two this Thursday during the Farmers Market in Emerald Glen Park. 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And in Concord, catch the country music cover band Courtin' Disaster at the next Music and Market this Thursday at Todos Santos Plaza. 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

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I'm Faith Alford, 101.7 KKIQ. 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I went to see a show at the Bankhead Theater. I went to, I think, Lions Wayside Park in Pleasanton. 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
1: 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I will pass the baton to Mark Acton. And, of course, X, Y, and Z with Eric Zachary is next. Have fun, smile, hydrate. I'll throw a little Jennifer Page coming up next right here on today's Best Mix. Nope, I lied. Green Day. Green Day is next. Don't have my glasses on. Coming up right here on today's Best Mix. 101.7 KKIQ. Have a good one. I love hanging out with you.
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0: One of the songs of the summer, Bruno Mars, I Just Might, nice and hot today. Woo! It's like 90 right now in Pleasanton. Gonna continue to stay this way, get even warmer as we head into the weekend. So look out for a little mini heat wave coming our way as we get close to the weekend. I already can't wait.
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this beautiful Tuesday afternoon. Oh, what a treat. Depeche Mode is on right now. One of my all-time favorite bands, and we have a great hour of music lined up for you. The Clash, Rick Astley and Ariana Grande all on the way this hour. And of course,

0: It feels like summertime. Really hot today. Going to continue in this trend all the way through the upcoming weekend, where it's looking like Sunday is going to be the hottest day of the week.
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0: Tracy, northbound 680, slow stretches of traffic out of Fremont over the Sunol grade, some fresh air past Highway 84. You'll slow back down in Pleasanton, northbound 680 between Sunol Boulevard and Stone Ridge Drive. Also going to see a bit of slow traffic through Danville into Walnut Creek. Just your typical pockets of brake lights this afternoon. Your usual Tuesday traffic, not currently seeing any accidents for any of those chunks of slowing. That's your hometown traffic. I'm Lyle Glass.
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They did such a great job highlighting such great music from the 80s.

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Good afternoon. Some of your typical brake lights this afternoon. Eastbound 580, just seeing commute traffic. Some brake lights out of Castro Valley before the top of the Dublin grade. Slowing back down in Dublin, eastbound 580 between Foothill Road and Fallon Road. You're also going to see a bit of slow traffic out of Livermore over the Altamont Pass. Going to be moving slow between First Street and Grantline Road. Some of your typical pockets of commute traffic rolling through the drive. Not currently seeing any accidents reported for any of the eastbound 580 slowing. Westbound 580 currently moving smooth. Eastbound 205, just a bit of slow traffic out of Tracy before Interstate 5. Northbound 680, seeing sluggish traffic in stretches over the Sunol grade. Should free up about the Highway 84 split. You'll slow back down in Pleasanton between Stone Ridge Drive and between Sunol Boulevard and Stone Ridge Drive. Fresh air continuing northbound 680. Southbound 680, I actually am seeing reports of an accident since we last checked in. Between Andrade Road and Sheridan Road, a couple of vehicles involved in that accident, both in the center divide, not actively blocking lanes, but I do see a stretch of heavy traffic between Andrade Road and Sheridan Road, so I'll keep an eye on things rolling through the Tuesday drive. That's your hometown traffic. I'm Lyle Glass.

0: I am as big a fan as you are of Jimothy. The only thing is I feel like if Jimothy showed up in my backyard without being viral, I would be terrified. I wouldn't know. What is going on with this raccoon? Is that a raccoon? What is that thing? Get it out of my yard. Poor Jimothy. But I love his success, and now he is the unofficial mascot of the Seattle Mariners. Even though I don't like that team, I think that's adorable that they've adopted him.
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8: Afternoon. Southbound 680 got an active accident between Sheridan Road and Andrade Road, between Andrade and Sheridan southbound 680. That is blocking right-hand lanes right now. Got an overturned vehicle in one of the middle lanes. They are trickling traffic around the left-hand side as best they can at the moment, but some very heavy brake lights southbound 680 between the Highway 84 split and Sheridan Road. Northbound 680, just commute traffic out of Fremont over the Sunol grade. Going to be moving a bit slower around Andrade Road, some looky-loo traffic there, northbound 680, but no accidents on the northbound side. Slowing back down in Pleasanton, northbound 680 between Sunol Boulevard and Stone Ridge Drive. Eastbound 580, a stretch of traffic out of Castro Valley. Slowing back down in Dublin between Foothill Road and Fallon Road. Also going to be slow out of Livermore over the Altamont Pass. Eastbound 580, brake lights easing up around Grantline Road. Just your typical pockets of commute slowing, not seeing any accidents to report. Eastbound 580, that's your hometown traffic. I'm Lyle Glass.
9: 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Then Hometown Afternoons with Mark Acton in the 4 p.m. hour. 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

0: She's adorable. Olivia Dean, Man I Need on 101.7 KKIQ. It is nice and warm out. Perfect evening to have some dinner al fresco style. Yeah, go eat outside. And it's going to continue this way, even trending warmer as we head towards the weekend. And Sunday is going to be the hottest day of the week.
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0: Bound 680 from before the Highway 84 split, slowing down around Koopman Road, carrying with you until Sheridan Road this afternoon. The brake lights are improving with that accident cleared to the shoulder, but still moving pretty slow right now. Southbound 680. Northbound 680, slowing stretches out of Fremont over the Sunol Grade. Just some hang-around commute traffic on the northbound side that's clearing up before Highway 84. Also slow in Pleasanton, northbound 680 between Bernal Avenue and Stone Ridge Drive. Eastbound 580, slow and go in Dublin between the top of the Dublin Grade and Fallon Road. Also going to see some sluggish traffic out of Livermore over the Altamont Pass, but currently not seeing any accidents to report for those chunks of slowing. That's your hometown traffic. I'm Lyle Glass.
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Are you looking to get some gains in the gym, bro? A new study just found that sniffing chocolate between sets might help you crank out a stronger workout. Yeah, and dark chocolate seems to have the strongest effect. So when you're on your way to the gym, don't get that pre-workout. That's going to make you too hype. Just get a Hershey's bar and you should be good. You're not going to look weird in there at all.

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Tune in for today's best mix and hometown traffic reports on 101.7 KKIQ.

Good afternoon. Southbound 680 had a recent accident over the Sunol grade before Sheridan Road. That's cleared to the shoulder. Still some activity to the side, but no longer blocking any lanes. Sluggish traffic still southbound 680 between Highway 84 and about Sheridan Road. Also seeing some heavier traffic on Highway 84. Going to be moving pretty slow in both directions, approaching Pleasanton Road. Also going to see some heavier traffic southbound Pleasanton Road. Keeping an eye on that, seeing some additional brake lights. We did see some pretty heavy traffic from that southbound accident. Saw some folks trying to use Pleasanton Road and Highway 84 as a detour, so some extra brake lights there this afternoon. Northbound 680, commute traffic through Fremont over the Sunol grade, freeing up before the Highway 84 split. You will slow back down in Pleasanton. Northbound 680 between Sunol Boulevard and Stone Ridge Drive. Eastbound 580, slow and go in Dublin between 680 and Fallon Road. Also going to see some sluggish traffic through Livermore over the Altamont Pass, freeing up around Grantline Road this afternoon. Just some of your typical commute traffic for the Tuesday drive. That's your hometown traffic. I'm Lyle Glass.

I know I've told you before, I play on this dad's softball team where we play other dads from the elementary schools within my kids' district. Well, we have a playlist, and one of them is songs that go hard that shouldn't before dad's softball. That's what it's called. You can probably find it. And that's on it. You learn from Alanis Morissette. That definitely gets you pumped up, and you don't think it would. It's songs that go hard that you didn't think would.

0: I would choose flipping a coin for $1 million. What would you choose if you had a choice between instantly getting 50 grand or flipping a coin for a 50% shot at $1 million? Most Americans say they would take the 50 grand. And I feel that so hard because that would help out so much right now. But I also feel like, I don't have it already. Might as well go for the million. That's life changing. Okay. That's the 50 grand would like, okay, cool. We could pay off, you know, our home equity line or something like that. Whereas $1 million, we're going to have some fun. So you might as well. That's what I think I would do. I'm in the minority. What would you choose?
1: I remember brushing my hair and looking down and thinking, oh my gosh, do I have any hair left?
2: I used to look at women with thick, beautiful hair and think, why doesn't my hair look like

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19: Afternoon. Still going to see some of your typical brake lights as we continue through the Tuesday drive. Eastbound 580. Some of the traffic is cleared up between Castro Valley and Dublin, but still seeing sluggish traffic out of Livermore. Over the Altamont Pass, moving slow between North Livermore Avenue and Grant Line Road. Westbound 580. Some brake lights in Dublin between Santa Rita Road and the 680 connector. Should free up over the Dublin grade into Castro Valley. Not currently seeing any accidents, just some hang around commute traffic. We did have an accident reported not too long ago, southbound 680, just past the Highway 84 split around Andrade Road. Things have cleared from that accident. A bit of activity still on the shoulder. I have reports of an additional accident northbound 680, just past the Highway 84 split before Andrade Road. The earlier accident was closer to Sheridan Road. This one being before Andrade Road is currently blocking the left-hand lane, so some heavy brake lights picking back up around that Highway 84 split southbound 680. Keeping an eye on things, but currently stop and go up until Andrade Road. Northbound 680, slow and stretches out of Fremont over the Sunol grade. Freeing up at the Highway 84 split, a couple of stretches of brake lights northbound 680 through Pleasanton this afternoon. Just commute traffic. That is your hometown traffic. I'm Lyle Glass.
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